0: los 40.
1: Here's my key. 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
0: What comes next will be marvelous.

Los 40 Dents con José Manuel Duro. I don't wanna work today, maybe I just wanna stay. Just take it easy, cause there's no stress.

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2: 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Philosophy. A freak like me just needs infinity.

Drink some margaritas by string of blue lights. Listen to the mariachi play at midnight. Are you with me? Are you with me?